Royal Shire. 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

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A seasoned veteran in his own time, on the battlefield he gained respectful fame with many medals of bravery and stripes to his name. He grew a beard as soon as he could to cover the scars on his face and always urged his men on.

0: Oma und Opa, wir müssen darüber nochmal sprechen. Ich will euch das nicht ausreden, aber ich muss darüber reden.
1: Die Autorin Hannah Heim hören Sie im Podcast im Gespräch auch mit Erik Wrede in The End über ihre persönlichen Erfahrungen mit assistiertem Suizid der Großeltern. Darum geht's auch in ihrem ersten Roman Hofsommer. 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
2: Been a minute since I've been with some women. Not cause they've been lacking, just I've been lacking the feeling. I've been staring at the ceiling. Listen to the chat that they're revealing. Wondering if I open up or keep concealing. I ain't trying to be demeaning, it seems. Thought you knew this. I don't really do this. Moving like a Judas. Talking all that talk, but ain't no time for acting foolish. When you ask them all the brothers saying true this. I might just jump on this for free. Jumping on them freestyles. I be wild. Moving brains, see now. It's so sunset, it's beautiful. It's one guess. One morning, afternoon in that sundress. The summer flies by, every morning, I'm still yawning. Same conversation, never boring.
3: Yo, she texted.

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But been about mine ever since the drought line. You put me pivot on this cloud nine. 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Ain't nothing the same. Alright, cause you become like the blood in my veins. 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

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She's a bitch. I do my thing. I do my thing.

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1: Yeah, Randy?
0: Who do you think would win in a fight, Muppets or Sesame Street?
1: I don't really think they'd fight. They're both pretty peaceful.
0: Well, what if they had to? Like in that head chopping off movie where there could be

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1: Muppets.
0: Okay, what about Muppets or Fraggles?
1: Muppets.
0: Okay, what about Muppets or He-Man?
1: Just He-Man or He-Man and his friends?
0: Just He-Man.
1: Muppets.
0: That's who I had. Good night, Earl.
1: Good night, Randy.